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2: Hey, Backstage Country. It's Elena. And this week's host is repping the great state of Tennessee, which we just so happen to be in. So happy to have him, Chris Young.
3: I got to rep both states. You know, my second home is Texas.
2: That's true.
3: I lived in Arlington, Texas for a long time. But I'm a Cowboys fan. I'm a Rangers fan. Not a Stars fan, though. Sorry, everybody in Texas. But originally born and bred here in Tennessee. Happy to be here with y'all sharing some stories behind my music, including the latest single, I Didn't Come Here to Leave.
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1: Prettiest girl I've ever seen. 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

0: It's Backstage Country. I'm Elena. Listen to that. That's a bar owner sigh if I've ever heard one. Chris Young is here. And I do want to talk about the bar that is on the way right down the street from us in Nashville. Famous Friends, it's on the way. I'm so excited for you. Congratulations first, because that's a huge accomplishment.
1: Thank you.
0: Tell me, though, what is it like actually trying to make this a reality?
1: It's been a lot, but it's because I want it to be right.
0: Yeah.
1: And it may work, it may not. You don't ever know. It's just like any other business that you start or try to attempt. I'm trying to make something special. We're going to have, you know, obviously a sports bar.
0: Yeah.
1: But it's also, I've already had people reach out to me from different sports organizations that are like, when we come through Nashville, we want to do a private event there. And I've done little touches all the way through of, you know, signed memorabilia from sports teams, plaques from artists that I've worked with, plaques from some friends of mine that I wasn't a part of just to celebrate them. Definitely great sound system, great food. Tried to make the vibe and the atmosphere in there great. Put in a lot of new TVs. There's also a we used like basically PGA level turf on the outside and covered the patio so that you can sit outside and not be in direct sunlight.
0: In the front patio?
1: So you can have your dogs out there. There's already some Porter the Dog themed merch.
0: I would have been shocked if it wasn't dog friendly.
1: Oh yeah. You know I've gotta be dog friendly.
0: Yeah.
1: So, you know, a lot of little things like that. Actually, if you go, I don't know if I want to give this away, but I guess I'm going to. If you go in the bathrooms, there are photos in black and white, very regal, of dogs pooping.
0: I love it. I love it. Feels perfect, just, too, for a sports bar.
1: Just a little... A little personal touch.
0: When you thought of that, when you were inspired from that, were you like, oh, yeah, this is really where we're taking?
1: I was like, you know, first we had dogs playing poker. Now we have dogs pooping.
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0: what we do, don't we?
1: Hey, it's Chris Young. Stick around because we're going to share some new music I hope you're going to love. The Backstage Breakout single is coming your way in just a few on Backstage Country.

I'm Chris Young, your backstage country host this week. And coming up, the story behind my new single, I Didn't Come Here to Leave.

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1: It's Backstage Country. We got Chris Young hosting this week, which means we get to talk about all the hits. And of course, let's start with the one that is hitting right now, I Didn't Come Here to Leave, which I know you wrote this with a couple of pretty seasoned Nashville guys. And I'm always curious, because you have such strong relationships with all these writers in town and everything, do you guys actually have to schedule specific writes like for this one, or was it a hang that turned into a write?
2: Okay, so I Didn't Come Here to Leave is obviously about going out at night, having a good time with your friends, and, you know, catching up with the bartenders and people you haven't seen in a while. And
1: right.
2: Just it's a good time song, right? Mm-hmm. It's a summer song. It could be an anytime song, technically. But
1: yeah.
2: It's talking about going out and having a good time with your friends. And we were out the night before, me and Dallas Davidson. And, you know, I'm lucky enough that over the years I've made a lot of inroads and relationships with some really, really talented producers, writers, other artists.
1: Yeah.
2: Kyle Fishman was on this one as well. But this only happened because we were hanging out the night before. And this sounds like we wrote it at 9 p.m. We wrote this at 9 a.m.
1: Really?
2: We were out the night before. It was like 6 o'clock. And I was like, all right, traffic's dying down. I'm going to take it to the house. And they were like, yeah, y'all want one more beer? And Dallas was like, well, I didn't come here to leave.
1: So it really came from the hang.
2: And I heard him say it, and I was like, like, I looked at him, and he was like, what'd I do? What'd I say? What happened? I was like, we have to write this tomorrow. This could be a hit song. And I still have no idea if it's going to be a hit song or not, but I love it. And it's the title of the album. And he goes, well, I've got to write at 11. I was like, dude, 9 a.m.? And so we showed up, everybody poured themselves a coffee, and we wrote this song. And that's just the way that it fell out. And that's why, you know, structure is so important to songwriting. But sometimes it's the antithesis of that.
1: Yeah.
2: It is the exact opposite. We had no plan to write a song the next day. None of us had talked to each other. We just happened to be hanging out. Somebody said something cool. Thank you, Dallas. And we wrote this song.
1: And you even woke up early to do it.
2: Yeah, you
1: Dang.
2: Got to.
1: That's impressive. It's very impressive. It makes it even funnier that you wrote this at 9 in the morning when I feel like we're all out at night for it. But let's go ahead and however you're feeling, morning or night, you want to introduce it?
2: Yeah, it doesn't matter what time it is. I hope you enjoy this one. I'm Chris Young, and this is my brand new single, I Didn't Come Here to Leave, on Backstage Country. Sitting

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2: 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You ready to kick off a brand new hour?
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0: It's Backstage Country, and I'm Elena. We got Chris Young here, who is an Opry member, of course, among many other things. But, you know, earlier we were talking about 10 years of Sober Saturday Night, and it's crazy that you are going to be celebrating your 10-year Opry membership anniversary next year already. What has becoming an Opry member done for you, your life, your career, your personality? Like, what has that done to you?
1: You know, I don't know if it's changed anything about me, but it is one of the things I'm most proud of.
0: Yeah.
1: You know, that's the history of country music to me is very, very important. It's one of those things where, you know, my grandfather brought me up listening to 45s and 78s at his house. Of, you know, Marty Robbins and Lefty Frizzell and a lot of artists that don't get talked about nearly as much anymore. And it seems like it's so far away time-wise, but that's sort of what the Opry is all about, as it's where, you know, the history of country music and the future of country music all can sort of exist in the same sandbox.
0: Yeah,
1: it's just an honor to be a part of that family, and it really is a family.
0: Mm-hmm. How would you describe that family? Like, what makes it a family?
1: Oh, probably dysfunctional like all the other ones. No, I'm kidding. It's really, really great. Every time I walk in there, I'm like sort of imposter syndrome a little bit.
0: Really?
1: I'm like, am I supposed to be here? Yeah, I'm supposed to be here.
0: Like literally right? A member for 10 years.
1: yeah. But it's just such a huge deal to be a part of that membership. I can definitely like wax poetic about it at any given point in time, but walking into the circle is still always a big deal.
0: Yeah.
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I'm Chris Young, your backstage country host this week. And coming up, the story behind my number one hit with some help from a dude named Vince Gill. Sober Saturday Night.

0: What makes a great country hit? The stories behind the songs on Backstage Country.
1: It's Backstage Country. We got Chris Young here hosting this week. I'm Elena. And why don't we play another one of your songs, Chris? What do you say?
2: Yeah, let's give the total opposite side of the coin from Young Love and Saturday Nights.
1: Yeah, to Sober Saturday Nights.
2: Yeah, which is in and of itself, if you'd never heard the song, you'd be like, oh, all right. What is this about? Which is sort of what we were going for when we wrote this song.
1: Really?
2: I actually wrote two songs that day. We spent, me and the Warren Brothers, the three of us were getting together, and we wrote a tempo. We were like aggressively chasing a tempo song that day. We wrote just like, we're going to write a big hit tempo. This is the same guys that wrote Red Solo Cup.
1: Yeah. they're like, give me one of those.
2: They also wrote Blank Sheet of Paper for Tim McGraw as well. So,
1: oh, yeah.
2: Yeah, they are incredibly talented. But we were like, we're going to chase the tempo. We're going to write a big hit. And I couldn't tell you, and I've got a really, really good memory, but I could not tell you for the life of me what the name of the song that we were trying to write in the morning was.
1: Oh.
2: We got it finished and put down like a guitar vocal, went to lunch.
1: Yep.
2: And then came back, and we were like, let's see if we can start something else. You know, we'll see if we get anything. And one of the boys sat down, started playing keys, and I was just like, it's beautiful. It's a really cool melody. And this song literally fell out in like 30 minutes. And this ended up being the one that we cut. And so when I did it, I was like, I want to ask Vince Gill if he'll be on this song. And
1: was that an instant thought?
2: Oh, yeah. I was like, I love Vince. He's one of the most talented people on the face of the planet, in my opinion.
1: Yeah.
2: And he was like, well, I'll sing some harmonies on it. And he goes, you can just come over to the house. So, you know, I casually just go over to Vince Gill's house, and you know, he's got a wall of like ACM CMAs and, you know, his Hall of Fame plaque while he's, you know, still alive. No big deal, NBD. But I'm sitting there freaking out because, like, I personally, every time I tell people this, they think I'm making it up, but I don't have a CMA or an ACM award.
1: Yeah, it's so weird.
2: And so, like, just looking at his wall, he's just like, oh, yeah, here are my awards. I'm like,
1: it's probably not even all of them.
2: Yeah, I'm like, that's so awesome.
1: Yeah.
2: And I'm trying not to, like, geek out.
1: You're
2: and
1: trying
2: I'm
1: to play
2: like,
1: it
2: yeah,
1: cool.
2: I'm totally cool. And he goes, well, I don't know if you really want me to play guitar on this. And I'm already nodding. You know, my head's going up and down before he finishes the sentence. I'm like, if you, Vince, please play guitar on my record. And he did and crushed it. It's amazing.
1: Yeah.
2: And then I got to have a number one with the very first person I went to see in concert.
1: Wow. So this is more full circle than anything.
2: I saw him at Starwood Amphitheater when I was a kid.
1: Oh, R.I.P. to Starwood.
2: Yeah.
1: And it's also crazy to me that this song just celebrated 10 years. Like,
2: no,
1: but seriously.
2: It's wild that that's been 10 years ago.
1: I know.
0: This is Backstage Country. More just ahead with Chris Young.
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2: 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It's Elena, and we have got Chris Young here as our host this week. It's been awesome.
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0: It's Backstage Country. We got Chris Young here this week, all week long, so we get to talk about all the things.
1: Yeah.
0: And one of the things that we got to talk about, because it just happened, the deluxe version of I Didn't Come Here to Leave, it just dropped on Friday. Now, I know last time we were talking, I feel like it was like right around when you were releasing I Didn't Come Here to Leave, and you had told me that you were writing like crazy and like your creativity was not stopping because the album was there. It wasn't, you know, you weren't taking a break, like you were, it was really coming at you. Where are you at in your creativity right now?
1: I pretty much have the next record done.
0: Really? Already?
1: But it's so weird because now I'm doing interviews and I'm talking about these songs.
0: And it feels old, right?
1: No, not at all. Okay. It's definitely fresh. No one's heard it as many times as I have. I've already done, you know, all the editing with my co-producers and my writers, and especially on this batch of songs with having two duets in there. I think it's interesting to me because it's sort of like separating your brain a little bit.
0: Yeah, compartmentalizing.
1: I've got this going on over here that everybody's finally getting to experience after I've done all the tweaking, all the work on it. And then there's a whole nother album that I'm thinking about a year or two down the road. So
0: a year or two, because it was October that the last one. It's like,
1: but we're only two singles in.
0: Yeah,
1: on
0: it's
1: this
0: still
1: record,
0: so new.
1: And by the way, I do want to point out that someone told me, you know, my birthday was on the 12th, and I was like, maybe we released it on my birthday, and they were like, no, 615.
0: Yep.
1: Which is the Nashville area code.
0: Oh, like, yeah. I didn't even put that together.
1: Yeah.
0: That makes it so much cuter.
1: Cuter.
0: It's adorable, Chris.
1: All right. I don't know if I want to be called adorable, but.
0: Well, you're called many things. That could be one of them. But that's cool, though. So the new stuff, where would you say your writing's at right now? Like, what are you most inspired by?
1: I mean, I don't limit what I write about. Mm-hmm. You know, I think that that's one of the beautiful things about country music is we're not afraid of sad songs. We're mm-hmm. not afraid of party songs. We're not afraid of story songs. Like, there is no limit on what you can put on an album. I mean, that's evidenced on I Didn't Come Here to Leave. You know, yeah. I've got

0: Hope you enjoyed your meal. 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
1: Lucky? 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

0: What time zone am I on? What country am I in?
1: It doesn't matter. It's 5 o'clock somewhere.
0: It's always on 5 in Margaritaville, come to think of it.
1: Yeah, I heard that.
0: You've been there, haven't you?
1: Yes, sir.
0: I've seen your boat there.
1: I've been to Margaritaville a few times.
0: All right. Well, that's good.
1: Stumble my way back.
0: Okay. Well, we just want to make sure you can keep it between the navigational beacons.
1: Between the buoys. I got it.
0: All right. Well, it's 5 o'clock. Let's go somewhere.
1: I'm ready. Crank it up.
0: Let's get out of here.
1: I'm gone.

0: 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When you say, Alexa, play KGRT.
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0: the writer's room. 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
1: It's Backstage Country. I'm Elena. Chris Young is here as your host this week, and we're talking about a bunch of hits, a bunch of them. One of them that has now a different kind of life because it is now the name of your bar, Famous Friends.
2: Yeah.
1: Did you know that that would be the name of the bar, like, pretty instantly?
2: I've wanted to do something for a while. Obviously, this is a different layout than what a lot of other people are doing. Not saying it's good or bad, it's just different.
1: Yeah.
2: It's a smaller location, 94 people, I believe, cap. It's a sports bar. We're not going to do a bunch of live music in there. We have the ability to do some events in there if we want to.
1: Okay.
2: Great sound system, because, you know, if you're a musician,
1: it better be.
2: You better have good sound in there. But definitely just going to be a sports bar, have some top-notch chefs that are doing... I even feel bad calling it elevated bar food. Like, it's really insane what they have managed to do with that kitchen. But we redid everything top to bottom in the building, and from the floors to the ceiling, everything is brand new and just a really cool vibe. And hopefully people come in there and get to enjoy themselves and hang out and have something different to do in Nashville. And I was like, what better to call it than Famous Friends?
1: Yeah, I want to talk more about that for sure, but let's talk a little bit about the song that inspired it all.
2: Yeah.
1: Obviously a song that you did with your buddy Kane Brown, who also has a bar downtown now.
2: Yes.
1: A little further down from where yours is going to be. But you guys having this song together, did it really strengthen your friendship?
2: I don't know if it strengthened it necessarily, but I mean, we definitely celebrated it.
1: I'm sure.
2: He is just an incredible, incredible artist, and I've been lucky enough to know him for a very long time.
1: Yeah.
2: He's cut songs of mine that he was not a writer on. We've had, you know, multiple songs together on his album, my album, vice versa. We've toured together. I've opened for him. He's opened for me. Mm-hmm. So it's been a really cool experience having that sort of relationship with another artist, and especially someone that's that talented. Couldn't be happier for everything that he's got going on. Probably the happiest I was is when I called him and played him the song originally, because we were on the road, I believe, up north, possibly Minneapolis, and we wrote it before a show. And it was me, Corey Crowder, and Kerry Barlow. And we write the song. I sing it. I sent it to him the next day. I was like, hey, man, would you want to be on this? Because it was one of those rare songs where there's not a whole lot of opportunities for you to have, you know, two guys on a duet where it makes sense. But this one was perfect for that. And I was like, the only thing is I want to change the county name and verse 2 to be where you grew up.
1: Oh, yeah.
2: And I was like, 6 pound, 3 ounce baby Jesus, please let the county that he grew up in be 3 syllables.
1: Yeah.
2: Because I didn't want to have to try and shoehorn that in. And he told me it was Hamilton, and I'm like, yes, let's go.
1: Did he know you were hoping for that?
2: No, not at all. I was like, hey, what county did you grow up in? So, yeah, that ended up being one of those things that just worked out.
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1: 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This is Carrie Underwood.
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1: Elena here, and guess what time it is? We got a brand new hour of Backstage Country with this week's host.
2: That's me, Chris Young. 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We're ready to get this rolling. A brand new hour of Backstage Country starts right now.

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0: It's Backstage Country. We got Chris Young here this week, all week long, so we get to talk about all the things.
1: Man.
0: And one of the things that we got to talk about, because it just happened, the deluxe version of I Didn't Come Here to Leave. It just dropped on Friday.
1: Very happy that this is out now.
0: I know. I got three new tracks on there.
1: Yeah, mm-hmm. and very special tracks. For a lot of reasons, but you know, a couple of duets with people that I absolutely love, and then another solo track that one of my best friends, I hope I can call Josh my best friend, but
0: he's like, I'm not his best friend.
1: Yeah, so he sent me this song, and it's called Wedding Band. But we've got that one. There's a song with Breland, and there's a song with Shaylin on this deluxe.
0: And that's a song that's gaining some traction and has been for a couple weeks now. And you, as Chris Young, you could really, like, there's a million aspiring artists that would love to collab with you, a million established artists that would love to collab with you. So what was it about Shaylin that you wanted to get her on this track?
1: She's just got an incredible voice. Was lucky enough to be doing some co-writing with her and heard her singing. I was like, oh, hello.
0: Mm-hmm.
1: And this song specifically, I think it needs the sort of vocal and the sort of energy that she brought to this track, and she really crushed her part on this. It's a song called One of Us, and it's sort of that dichotomy of in a breakup, even if both people think they're okay, somebody's lying.
0: Yep.
1: It might be both of them, but normally, more often than not, it's one person's okay and they're living it up, and the other person is going through it a little bit. And I just thought that was a great way to write this sort of breakup song. Very glad she wanted to be a part of it, because I really think she just brought so much life to this.
0: Yeah, absolutely. I love the song. It's so great.
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0: It's Backstage Country. I'm Elena. Chris Young is your host this week. And Chris, we have been able to get nostalgic a lot this week because, you know, your career longevity is incredible and something that's really hard to come by these days. You know, you've been around for over two decades, and there's people that, you know, are listening right now that don't know a world of country music without Chris Young. And you've gone through so many changes. What today, how would you say that your definition of success has changed since, let's say, when you won Nashville's Star 20 years ago?
1: Which a lot of people don't even remember I was on that show, which is wild.
0: So crazy.
1: Yeah. I would say for me, I don't know that there is categorically a definition of success because you're always moving the goalpost, right?
0: Exactly.
1: Everybody has a five-year plan until they get done with the first 5 years and they're like, oh, I need another one.
0: Mm-hmm.
1: You know, I think it's just me trying to make the best music that I can and not forgetting the little things because, you know, once you've had a number one, you're like, okay, now I want another one.
0: Yeah.
1: I want another number one. I want a bigger number one. Oh, I sold, you know, 2 million copies of this. Now I want to sell 4 million copies. And then once you've done 4 million copies, then you're like, oh, now I got to sell 6 million copies.
0: Yeah.
1: And sometimes you miss the forest for the trees a little bit when you get into that,
0: yeah,
1: you know, mm-hmm. thinking style, I guess. There's probably a more eloquent way to put that, but you really do need to look at every moment and just be like, man, this was cool. This didn't have to be the biggest thing that I ever did.
0: Like,
1: it just had to be really enjoy the moment.
0: Yeah.
1: And enjoy, you know, one person coming up going, this is my favorite song. And that was when I first got started. I can't count how many interviews that I said this in, but my goal was always and only to have one person somewhere be like, that was my favorite song.
0: You've done that many a times at this point.
1: Well, we get lost in comment sections entirely too much.
0: Well, yeah,
1: lately.
0: Gets the best of us.
1: It's really easy to see all the negatives, but,
0: yeah.
1: You know, it's sort of like when you start out as an artist. You might have 85 no's. All you need is one yes.
0: Mm-hmm.
1: That's it.
0: Yep. What would you say right now that, because that goalpost continues to move and will always continue to move. And I love what you're saying about like not having to chase that all the time, sitting in your moments. What is the last time that you really sat in a moment and appreciated what was going on?
1: Listening to mixes on this record.
0: Yeah.
1: Yeah. I had one night where I was just like, I want to go through all this one more time and just listen to everything and not listen for, you know, is this the correct guitar pass off of chorus two that I liked?
0: Not producer brain.
1: Yeah. Just turn my brain off and just listen to my record and enjoy it instead of trying to nitpick it.
0: Yeah.
1: Yeah.
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0: It's Backstage Country, wrapping up another day with Chris Young as your host. You are a natural at this, bud.
1: Thanks, Elena. I'm having a blast hanging out with y'all and sharing some of the stories behind my songs and more.
0: We love it. We'll see everyone back here tomorrow on Backstage Country.

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1: 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I know every song.
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2: Hey, Backstage Country. It's Elena. And this week's host is repping the great state of Tennessee, which we just so happen to be in. So happy to have him, Chris Young.
3: I got to rep both states. You know, my second home is Texas.
2: That's true.
3: I lived in Arlington, Texas for a long time. But I'm a Cowboys fan. I'm a Rangers fan. Not a Stars fan, though. Sorry, everybody in Texas. But originally born and bred here in Tennessee. Happy to be here with y'all sharing some stories behind my music, including the latest single, I Didn't Come Here to Leave.
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0: It's Backstage Country. I'm Elena. Listen to that. That's a bar owner sigh if I've ever heard one. Chris Young is here. And I do want to talk about the bar that is on the way right down the street from us in Nashville. Famous Friends, it's on the way. I'm so excited for you. Congratulations first, because that's a huge accomplishment.
1: Thank you.
0: Tell me, though, what is it like actually trying to make this a reality?
1: It's been a lot, but it's because I want it to be right.
0: Yeah.
1: And it may work, it may not. You don't ever know. It's just like any other business that you start or try to attempt. I'm trying to make something special. We're going to have, you know, obviously a sports bar.
0: Yeah.
1: But it's also, I've already had people reach out to me from different sports organizations that are like, when we come through Nashville, we want to do a private event there. And I've done little touches all the way through of, you know, signed memorabilia from sports teams, plaques from artists that I've worked with, plaques from some friends of mine that I wasn't a part of just to celebrate them. Definitely great sound system, great food. Tried to make the vibe and the atmosphere in there great. Put in a lot of new TVs. There's also a we used like basically PGA level turf on the outside and covered the patio so that you can sit outside and not be in direct sunlight
0: in the front patio.
1: So you can have your dogs out there. There's already some Porter the Dog themed merch.
0: I would have been shocked if it wasn't dog friendly.
1: Oh yeah. You know I've got to be dog friendly.
0: Yeah.
1: So, you know, a lot of little things like that. Actually, if you go, I don't know if I want to give this away, but I guess I'm going to. If you go in the bathrooms, there are photos in black and white, very regal, of dogs pooping.
0: I love it. I love it. Feels perfect, just, too, for a sports bar.
1: Just a little... A little personal touch.
0: When you thought of that, when we were inspired from that, were you like, oh, yeah, this is really where we're digging?
1: I was like, you know, first we had dogs playing poker. Now we have dogs pooping.
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2: Prettiest girl I'd ever seen. Look at her, man, look at me. I thought I can't just walk up and ask her to dance.

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1: It's Backstage Country. We got Chris Young hosting this week, which means we get to talk about all the hits. And of course, let's start with the one that is hitting right now, I Didn't Come Here to Leave, which I know you wrote this with a couple of pretty seasoned Nashville guys. And I'm always curious, because you have such strong relationships with all these writers in town and everything, do you guys actually have to schedule specific writes like for this one, or was it a hang that turned into a write?
2: Okay, so I Didn't Come Here to Leave is obviously about going out at night, having a good time with your friends, and, you know, catching up with the bartenders and people you haven't seen in a while. And
1: right.
2: Just it's a good time song, right? Mm-hmm. It's a summer song. It could be an anytime song, technically. But
1: yeah.
2: It's talking about going out and having a good time with your friends. And we were out the night before, me and Dallas Davidson. And, you know, I'm lucky enough that over the years I've made a lot of inroads and relationships with some really, really talented producers, writers, other artists.
1: Yeah.
2: Kyle Fishman was on this one as well. But this only happened because we were hanging out the night before. And this sounds like we wrote it at 9 p.m. We wrote this at 9 a.m.
1: Really?
2: We were out the night before. It was like 6 o'clock. And I was like, all right, traffic's dying down. I'm going to take it to the house. And they were like, yeah, do y'all want one more beer? And Dallas was like, well, I didn't come here to leave.
1: So it really and came from the hang.
2: And I heard him say it, and I was like, like, I looked at him, and he was like, what'd I do? What'd I say? What happened? I was like, we have to write this tomorrow. I think this could be a hit song. And I still have no idea if it's going to be a hit song or not, but I love it. And it's the title of the album. And he goes, well, I've got to write at 11. I was like, dude, 9 a.m.? And so we showed up. Everybody poured themselves a coffee, and we wrote this song. And that's just the way that it fell out. And that's why, you know, structure is so important to songwriting. But sometimes it's the antithesis of that.
1: Yeah.
2: It is the exact opposite. We had no plan to write a song the next day. None of us had talked to each other. We just happened to be hanging out. Somebody said something cool. Thank you, Dallas. And we wrote this song.
1: And you even woke up early to do it.
2: Yeah, you
1: Dang.
2: Got to.
1: That's impressive. It's very impressive. It makes it even funnier that you wrote this at 9 in the morning when I feel like we're all out at night for it. But let's go ahead and however you're feeling, morning or night, you want to introduce it?
2: Yeah, it doesn't matter what time it is. I hope you enjoy this one. I'm Chris Young, and this is my brand new single, I Didn't Come Here to Leave, on Backstage Country. We'll be right back.

0: It's Chris Young. Don't go anywhere. We've got more great country music coming up on Backstage Country.
1: When you finally find your thing, you want the whole world to know about that thing. So you use a thing called Canva to make it an even bigger and better thing. Whether you want to create flyers for that thing, make presentations for that thing, or design merch for that thing, you can do anything. So people can see your thing, feel your thing, love your thing. The next thing you know, it's a thing. Canva, the thing that makes anything a thing.
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1: Prettiest girl I'd ever seen. 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
1: When you finally find your thing, you want the whole world to know about that thing. 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
3: Well, I left Kentucky back in 49 and went to Detroit working on assembly line. The first year they had me putting wheels on Cadillacs.

walked in with my big lunchbox with help from my friend. 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The first day I got me a fuel pump, and the next day I got me an engine and a trunk. 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

Yeah, Red Rider, this is the Cottonmouth in the Psycho Billy Cadillac. Come on. Haul. This is the Cottonmouth, and negatory on the cost of this machine there, Red Rider. You might say I went right up to the factory and picked it up. It's cheaper that way.

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There you go, Lee Bryce for you. Good morning, friends. It is Thursday, June the 18th, 169th day of the year. 196 days remaining until the end of the year. Can you believe it's going by that fast? 3 days left until Father's Day. Uh-oh. Yeah, I know. It's going to be coming up pretty quick. And then we're about 16 days away left from Independence Day, the birthday of our great country, 250 years. Doesn't look a day under 200, I'd say. That's when I was here. Yeah, anyway, hey, today is also National Go Fishing Day, so good day to put up the Gone Fishing sign, right, and go fish. Also, maybe a good day for a game of Go Fish. When's the last time you did that? International Sushi Day, more about fish. International Picnic Day, perhaps with some sushi. And National Splurge Day, so, I don't know, good day to treat yourself on something to splurge with. Maybe something you haven't had in a while, like, I don't know, some sushi. Yeah. Also, it's National Wanna Getaway Day, so it is a good day to get away, or perhaps even better yet, plan your next getaway. Yes. We got a lot going on for this morning. Don't forget, we are getting some last-minute qualifiers for our Putting for Padres, so listen up for that Putting for Padres sound. Hey, it's not-

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Your Country 103.9 KGRT, Russell Dickerson for you, and God Gave Me a Girl. Well, God has also given us our forecast for today. Partly cloudy skies for this morning and then mostly sunny. Slight chance for showers or thunderstorms this afternoon. So about a 20% chance of rain. Highs expected to be in the upper 80s, and it is going to be a bit breezy out there as well. Patchy blowing dust for this evening. Partly cloudy skies and a chance for showers and thunderstorms. 50% chance of rain for tonight. Overnight lows around 70. And for tomorrow, Juneteenth, we are looking at sunny skies.

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0: New York Country 103.9 KGRT, John Party and Boots Off. And friends, we all know that Toy Story 5 is coming out here. And we all, of course, have our favorites. Some like Jesse, some like Buzz, and there are the Woody fans out there, right? But did you know that Woody has, well, a last name? Yeah. Yeah, that it's true. In fact, Tom Hanks did not even know that Woody had a last name. See, during a recent interview to promote Toy Story 5, a journalist revealed to Tom that Woody's last name is Pride, the same as Jesse's. So, yeah, it sounds like they're related. When the journalist suggested that they're brother and sister, he said, quote, no, distance cousins, please, please. He added a quote, how did they find this out? I play the guy and didn't realize that I had a surname. So, I mean, it kind of makes sense that Woody would have a last name. Of course, I didn't have to go back and watch all the movies to find out where they got Pride from. But, yeah. And I don't know if that makes sense or not. Because, you know, well, maybe Jesse and Woody are related. I don't know. This is getting too complicated. I just want to watch a movie.
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3: Good morning. KVIA reports that law enforcement in Dinan County are pushing a new safety initiative to reduce criminal trespassing and unlawful shootings on private property around the Jetport in Santa Teresa. The Dinan County Sheriff's Office, New Mexico State Police, and Sutherland Park will work together to address residents' worries about unauthorized access to private property, gun use, and stray gunfire. Starting on Friday, law enforcement will start patrolling the area during historically high activity time frames, according to the county. The county also said that property owners involved in the initiative allowed law enforcement to enforce trespass laws on their behalf and are willing to pursue prosecution against people trespassing on their property. Ogden Mountain News reports that a Las Cruces man was sentenced to 18 months in federal prison for stealing merchandise from a Lowe's store and then threatening an employee with a firearm when confronted. Federal prosecutors have said that Saul Gonzalez, 36, pled guilty to interference with commerce by threats of violence. He will also serve 3 years of supervised release from his prison term. There is no parole in the federal system. According to court documents, Gonzalez stole several pairs of work gloves from a Lowe's home improvement store in Las Cruces on January 24th of 2025. Store employees confronted him about the unpaid merchandise, and prosecutors said Gonzalez brandished a Derringer-style firearm, causing an employee to fear for their safety. For Mesilla Valley News, I'm Gino Aragon.
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Your Country 103.9 KGRT and Jordan Davis turn this truck around. Don't forget, Father's Day coming up, and Putting for Padres is going to take place on Sunday as well. And listen up for that Putting for Padres sound. We will get some qualifiers this morning. Last night.

0: your country, 103.9 KGRT, Vincent Mason, and wish you well. And friends, Father's Day is this Sunday, and of course, we got a lot going on that day. In fact, two different things are happening at the NMSU Golf Course on Father's Day. First off, they're doing that Father's Day nine-hole scramble, so if you want to get you and your buddies out onto the fairway and, you know, get out the golf clubs, you know, get a few swings in before the day really gets going, well, then you can go ahead and take part in that. I believe they're doing teams at about 250 and individuals at about 75. And we found out yesterday that they still got some room for a few teams and individuals. So absolutely give the golf course a call if you want to go ahead and take part in that Father's Day nine-hole scramble. And then, of course, we're going to have a whole lot of fun with our Putting for Padre. That's right. We got to find out who our Putting for Padre champion is going to be for 2026. And this is when we get all of our qualifiers together and we get everybody there. We're shooting for about 11 o'clock on Sunday morning. And that way we can go ahead and get everybody together. And then we will putt until we have one last person standing. Yeah. Is it going to be you? Could be you. If you are not a qualifier, make sure you're listening up for that Putting for Padre sound when you hear it, call in, and you can become a qualifier that way. Or you can also, of course, text in the word DAD, D-A-D, to our text line, and we'll be choosing some qualifiers from there. I even believe you can go on the KGRT app, and we've got a little entry form that you can throw in there that we'll be choosing some qualifiers for. So just remember that if you do qualify, we're going to get everybody together Sunday morning, on Father's Day morning at about 11 o'clock, out over at the NMSU Golf Course, and there we will determine who will be our Putting for Padre winner for 2026.
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Fallen with Last Night. And friends, we are, what time is it? Oh, it's 6:30. Yeah, that's right. That means it's time for our national anthem. And our national anthem this morning is sung by the one and only Oak Ridge Boys. Oh.

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1: Weather.
2: Our forecast for today, partly cloudy this morning, then mostly sunny. Slight chance for some showers and thunderstorms this afternoon, about a 20% chance of rain. Otherwise, breezy with highs in the upper 90s and winds about 15 to 25 miles an hour. Patchy blowing dust for this evening and partly cloudy with a chance of showers and thunderstorms. 50% chance of rain for tonight. Otherwise, we're looking at mostly clear skies and overnight lows around 70. For tomorrow, Friday, sunny skies, highs in the upper 90s and winds about 10 to 15 miles an hour.
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1: 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Bailey Zimmerman's latest on the way. And yes, we will get to our good news for this Thursday morning.

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2: Let's get to our good news for this morning. A new report from the World Health Organization shows that life expectancy across Africa increased by about 10 years between 2000 and 2019. This is despite ongoing challenges like wars, famine, and disease. Much of the improvement is linked to a major reductions in child mortality and better control of diseases such as HIV, malaria, and tuberculosis. A former fisherman in Canada has dedicated himself to cleaning up ocean pollution after a life of littering. His name is Sean Bath, and he runs the Clean Harbors Initiative. They dive into harbors to remove trash like tires and abandoned fishing gear, which can harm marine life. Starting since 2018, he has pulled tens of thousands of pounds of debris from the water and raised awareness about pollution. His efforts have since grown, which now allows him to do both underwater and shoreline cleanups. And a grieving widow fell behind on rent and faced a series of financial hardships, but after her story circulated online, she received overwhelming support from a bunch of strangers. It all started with an Uber driver who noticed her situation and reached out for help, and that led to a YouTuber offering to clean up her yard, and then that turned into a fundraiser that raised over $650,000 to help her out. Donations are being placed in a trust to cover her medical care, housing, and her basic needs. And that, my friends, is the good news.
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3: Good morning. KVIA reports that law enforcement in Dinan County are pushing a new safety initiative to reduce criminal trespassing and unlawful shootings on private property around the Jetport in Santa Teresa. The Dinan County Sheriff's Office, New Mexico State Police, and Sutherland Park will work together to address residents' worries about unauthorized access to private property, gun use, and stray gunfire. Starting on Friday, law enforcement will start patrolling the area during historically high activity time frames, according to the county. The county also said that property owners involved in the initiative allowed law enforcement to enforce trespass laws on their behalf and are willing to pursue prosecution against people trespassing on their property. Oregon Mountain News reports that a Las Cruces man was sentenced to 18 months in federal prison for stealing merchandise from a Lowe's store and then threatening an employee with a firearm when confronted. Federal prosecutors have said that Saul Gonzalez, 36, pled guilty to interference with commerce by threats of violence. He will also serve 3 years of supervised release from his prison term. There is no parole in the federal system. According to court documents, Gonzalez stole several pairs of work gloves from a Lowe's home improvement store in Las Cruces on January 24th of 2025. Store employees confronted him about the unpaid merchandise, and prosecutors said Gonzalez brandished a Derringer-style firearm, causing an employee to fear for their safety. For Mesilla Valley News, I'm Gino Aragon.
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0: Your Country, 103.9 KGRT, Hardy with Eric Church, Morgan Wallen, and Tim McGraw. That one's called MacArthur, and man, you listen to the lyrics right there. And I don't know, maybe it's because I just had my birthday, maybe it's because I'm getting older and the hair is getting more and more white as we go along. But yeah, start to make you think about, yeah, when you pass on, what are you going to pass down? Yeah, I think yeah, you can have my guitars. The only thing I have worth a lot of, because nobody wants my cars or anything else like that. They're too old. Anyway, what was I saying? Oh, yeah, Father's Day, speaking of. Father's Day is coming up on Sunday, and, of course, we are going to have our Putting for Padre. Once again, it's an awesome day to go ahead and have a lot of fun out over at the NMSU Golf Course. Of course, you can go to root on maybe friends and family that are qualifiers. Maybe we'll have some last-minute qualifiers that are going to be out there. Maybe you can go ahead and also qualify by texting in DAD to our text line at 575-523-5478. But on Sunday, it is going to happen. We're going to get all our qualifiers together, and we are going to see who is our Putting for Padre champion in 2026. So if you think you've got the skills, like I said, you can listen up for the Putting for Padre sound. We're going to be doing that this morning. We also have, of course, the opportunity to become a qualifier by texting in Dad. I think you can even get in on the app. We might choose a few qualifiers there, and you never know. Maybe there'll be a spot or two open on Sunday as well out over at the NMSU Golf Course. We're going to get everybody together at about 11 o'clock and just have a whole lot of fun with Putting for Padre.
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4: 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Another day of group play is in the books for the 2026 FIFA World Cup. Cristiano Ronaldo and Portugal play to a 1-1 draw against the Democratic Republic of the Congo in Houston. Harry Kane and England took down Croatia 4-2 in Arlington. Ghana shut out Panama 1-0 in Toronto. And Colombia prevailed over Uzbekistan 3-1 in Mexico City. There will be four more matches today. Czechia plays South Africa in Atlanta. Switzerland takes on Bosnia-Herzegovina in Inglewood. Canada battles Qatar in Vancouver. And Mexico challenges South Korea in Guadalajara. The Men's College World Series Championship is set. North Carolina punched its ticket with a 12-7 win over West Virginia. Gavin Gallagher led the Tar Heels, going 4 of 5 for 4 RBIs. In the nightcap, Oklahoma advanced to the 11-4 win over Georgia. Desean Harris hit 2 home runs and drove in 5 runs to lead the Sooner offense. UNC and OU will begin their best-of-3 series Saturday in Omaha. Another major is up for grabs with the arrival of the U.S. Open. J.J. Spahn won last year's tournament after finishing atop the leaderboard by 2 strokes at 1 under par. The 35-year-old will be alongside Scottie Scheffler and amateur Mason Howell for the first 2 rounds. James Nicklaus, Taylor Montgomery, and Caleb Surratt will be among the first group of players teeing off round 1. And college football is looking for some answers regarding its postseason. Leaders of the college football playoff talked about a 24-team field during a meeting in Denver on Wednesday. Executive Director Rich Clark said there are still more questions than answers about the logistics of what the field would look like if it began in 2027. One of the biggest questions included if revenue generated from a 24-team playoff could compensate for the loss of revenue from the conference championship games, which could likely be eliminated to make room for more playoff games. For Mesilla Valley News Sports, I'm Gino Aragon.
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0: Wednesday, 8:30 a.m. to 1 p.m. downtown Las Cruces.
1: That's right. It is time for our question of the day, brought to you by the Farmers and Crafts Market of Las Cruces. And Father's Day in this Sunday, which means, well, it all comes down to what do you get Dad for Father's Day, right? Yeah, and although Dad might say, you know what, I don't really want anything, but he does, because everybody could use another coffee mug that says number one Dad, right? Oh, wait, that's a trash can. I'm showing my coffee mug off to everybody online. Anyway, someone on social media asked that question. Dads, what do you actually want for Father's Day? And because the answer can't be beef jerky and mugs. I mean, it could be, but it not always is, right? And some of the answers that came online are pretty interesting. One of them, to be able to spend time with my family and not be expected to go out to a meal with my in-laws. I had to throw that one in there. Somebody else said, you know, just a day off, you know, not doing anything, nothing expected. Somebody else said, go to a baseball game, eat some hot dogs, enjoy time with my kids away from screens. That, I think, would always be a good thing, right? Somebody who said they wanted to go on a long hike with their kids. They didn't say where their kids were coming back. No, I'm just kidding. They were going to leave. Have a lot of fun on a hike. That's always good. Somebody else said, I want to pack a cooler and go to the local park, set up a small grill, cook some burgers, drink a beverage or two, hang out with my wife and my daughter. That's a good way to spend the day right there on the grill. So, yeah. So these are a few of the answers that came in when someone asked that question. Dads, what do you actually want for Father's Day? But you know what? We really know what Dad wants. So I ask you this question. What do you think Dad really wants for Father's Day? Think about it. Mull it over. Let me know your answers. You can call them in or text them in at 575-523-5478. That's 575-523-KGRT. So you can call those in, text those in. You can also, of course, leave your comments on our social media pages. We are live on there right now. And you can head over to our Facebook or YouTube pages to leave your comments. And, yeah, let's have a little bit of fun. Father's Day is this Sunday. So what do you think Dad really wants for Father's Day? Huh? Yeah, let me know your answers for our question of the day, which is brought to you by the Farmers and Crafts Market of Las Cruces.
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1: Weather.
2: Your forecast this hour brought to you by El Paso Electric, transforming the energy landscape. Our forecast for today, partly cloudy this morning, then mostly sunny. Slight chance for some showers and thunderstorms this afternoon, about a 20% chance of rain. Otherwise, breezy with highs in the upper 90s and winds about 15 to 25 miles an hour. Patchy blowing dust for this evening and partly cloudy with a chance of showers and thunderstorms. 50% chance of rain for tonight. Otherwise, we're looking at mostly clear skies and overnight lows around 70. For tomorrow, Friday, sunny skies, highs in the upper 90s and winds about 10 to 15 miles an hour.
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KGRT, John Party, and Friday Night Heartbreaker. Corey Kent on the way. We also got birthdays coming up, but right now, you should probably leave or stay. Your choice.

0: 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Got birthdays coming up in just about, 2.5 minutes or so? Yeah, that sounds about right. Here's Old Dominion.
1: Well, it was down some street we couldn't even pronounce. We were stuck in the middle, loving every ounce. Tequila was cheap, but the flow we were feeling was real. Neither one of us looking for three little words, unless those three words were do not disturb. Checkout was supposed to be noon, but we slept until 3:00.

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I had the curtains wide open and a song on my phone. 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But this isn't one of those stories that ends up that way.

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4: Yes, it's birthday time. And if you are celebrating your birthday today, you share your birthday with Blake Shelton. Yeah, Blake is hitting the big 5-0 today. So happy birthday, sir. Boys to Men star Nathan Morris, 55 years old today. Guns N' Roses rocker Dizzy Reed is 63 years old today. Man, it's making me feel old. And the man, the myth, the legend, the one and only Paul McCartney is 84 years old today. And did he just finish up a tour? Yeah, so that's awesome. Also want to wish a very happy birthday going out to Dennis Garcia. Happy birthday to Dennis. You do so much for others. I hope you can take some time for yourself on your big day. Love your family, the Garcias and the Medranos. So happy birthday, Dennis. Hope you have a great day today. And yeah, take a break every once in a while. You're worth it. It really is. Once again, if you have any birthdays that you want to get in, your birthday shout-outs, then go ahead and let me know. Call them in. Text them in at 575-523-KGRT. 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And once again, if it's your birthday today, happy birthday to you. 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
3: Good morning. KVIA reports that law enforcement in Doñana County are pushing a new safety initiative to reduce criminal trespassing and unlawful shootings on private property around the Jetport in Santa Teresa. The Doñana County Sheriff's Office, New Mexico State Police, and Sutherland Park will work together to address residents' worries about unauthorized access to private property, gun use, and stray gunfire. Starting on Friday, law enforcement will start patrolling the area during historically high activity time frames, according to the county. The county also said that property owners involved in the initiative allowed law enforcement to enforce trespass laws on their behalf and are willing to pursue prosecution against people trespassing on their property. Oregon Mountain News reports that a Las Cruces man was sentenced to 18 months in federal prison for stealing merchandise from a Lowe's store and then threatening an employee with a firearm when confronted. Federal prosecutors have said that Saul Gonzalez, 36, pled guilty to interference with commerce by threats of violence. He will also serve 3 years of supervised release from his prison term. There is no parole in the federal system. According to court documents, Gonzalez stole several pairs of work gloves from a Lowe's home improvement store in Las Cruces on January 24th of 2025. Store employees confronted him about the unpaid merchandise, and prosecutors said Gonzalez brandished a Derringer-style firearm, causing an employee to fear for their safety. For Mesilla Valley News, I'm Gino Aragon.
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1: Your country music notes for this Thursday morning. Shania Twain is giving fans a sneak peek of the next single from her upcoming album, Little Miss Twain. In a post on Instagram, the singer shared a snippet of the title track, which is a tribute to her late mother. The new song drops on June 26th with a full 15-track album out on July 24th. Jelly Roll's daughter, Bailey Ann, is speaking out about his divorce from her stepmom, Bunny XO. In a TikTok story, the teenager shared a selfie and wrote on One More Thing, "I'm disgusted how invested everyone is in a very clearly private family matter." She added, "Worry about your house, not mine." Jelly Roll filed for divorce from the Dumb Blonde podcaster on May 18th after nearly 10 years of marriage. The lineup for NBC's Macy's 4th of July fireworks special is being announced. It'll feature performances from Shaboozey, Noah Kahan, Post Malone, Salt-N-Pepa, BB Rex.

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3: This hour's forecast is brought to you by the New Mexico Department of Transportation, reminding you to stay alert. Our forecast for today, partly cloudy this morning, then mostly sunny. Slight chance for some showers and thunderstorms this afternoon, about a 20% chance of rain. Otherwise, breezy with highs in the upper 90s and winds about 15 to 25 miles an hour. Patchy blowing gust for this evening and partly cloudy with a chance of showers and thunderstorms. 50% chance of rain for tonight. Otherwise, we're looking at mostly clear skies and overnight lows around 70. For tomorrow, Friday, sunny skies, highs in the upper 90s and winds about 10 to 15 miles an hour.
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And by the way, happy birthday, Blake, turning 5-0 today. Yeah. Hey, don't forget, Father's Day is coming up. Putting for Padre is happening, and we're still looking for qualifiers. If you want to be a qualifier, text in DAD to 575-523-KGRT.

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2: Let's get to our good news for this morning. A new report from the World Health Organization shows that life expectancy across Africa increased by about 10 years between 2000 and 2019. This is despite ongoing challenges like wars, famine, and disease. Much of the improvement is linked to major reductions in child mortality and better control of diseases such as HIV, malaria, and tuberculosis. A former fisherman in Canada has dedicated himself to cleaning up ocean pollution after a life of littering. His name is Sean Bath, and he runs the Clean Harbors Initiative. They dive into harbors to remove trash like tires and abandoned fishing gear, which can harm marine life. Starting since 2018, he has pulled tens of thousands of pounds of debris from the water and raised awareness about pollution. His efforts have since grown, which now allows him to do both underwater and shoreline cleanups. And a grieving widow fell behind on rent and faced a series of financial hardships. But after her story circulated online, she received overwhelming support from a bunch of strangers. It all started with an Uber driver who noticed her situation and reached out for help. And that led to a YouTuber offering to clean up her yard. And then that turned into a fundraiser that raised over $650,000 to help her out. Donations are being placed in a trust to cover her medical care, housing, and her basic needs. And that, my friends, is the good news.
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1039 KGRT, Morgan Wallen, Don't We? That's his latest there. Just after 9 o'clock, we are in the middle of 103 minutes of commercial-free country music brought to you by Mattress Firm. 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

Your Country 103.9 KGRT, Ella Langley's latest. And don't forget, Father's Day is this Sunday. And this Sunday, we are also going to be putting for Padre. We'll find out who has the putting skills to win Dad the big prize. And, well, all I'm going to say is if you're not a qualifier, maybe you should stop by, have a little bit of fun with us, and maybe we'll be choosing some last-minute qualifiers. Just saying.

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Today, partly cloudy this morning, and then mostly sunny a little bit later on. No, there's still a 20% chance for some showers or thunderstorms this afternoon. Breezy with highs in the upper 90s. For tonight, patchy blowing dust this evening, so those breezes will continue. Partly cloudy, though, a chance of showers and thunderstorms this evening, about a 50% chance, and overnight lows in the, well, around 70. For our Friday, sunny skies, highs in the upper 90s, and winds just about 10 to 15 miles an hour.

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Well, you know, it's kind of hard to find anything getting cheaper, but Dollar General's helping with that. 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It won't be long. 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

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Here's Kenny Chesney, Get Along.

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0: 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Well, the Massachusetts Port Authority officially broke a Guinness World Record. They created a soccer ball measuring 47.9 feet in diameter. Shaboozy and Jelly Roll, amen.
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Ella Langley, Be Her on Your Country 103.9 KGRT. 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Someone's going to win Dad that guided fishing trip from Muddy River Catfishing. 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

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First request of the hour. Jason Aldean, Don't Tell on.

Little girl used to swing right there. I still see her pink bow and her brown hair. She's in the big city now, but she still calls home.

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5: KVIA reports that law enforcement in Doñana County are pushing a new safety initiative to reduce criminal trespassing and unlawful shootings on private property around the Jetport in Santa Teresa. The Doñana County Sheriff's Office, New Mexico State Police, and Sutherland Park will work together to address residents' worries about unauthorized access to private property, gun use, and stray gunfire. Starting on Friday, law enforcement will start patrolling the area during historically high activity timeframes, according to the county. The county also said that property owners involved in the initiative allowed law enforcement to enforce trespass laws on their behalf and are willing to pursue prosecution against people trespassing on their property. Oregon Mountain News reports that a Las Cruces man was sentenced to 18 months in federal prison for stealing merchandise from a Lowe's store and then threatening an employee with a firearm when confronted. Federal prosecutors have said that Saul Gonzalez, 36, pled guilty to interference with commerce by threats of violence. He will also serve 3 years of supervised release from his prison term. There is no parole in the federal system. According to court documents, Gonzalez stole several pairs of work gloves from a Lowe's home improvement store in Las Cruces on January 24th of 2025.

0: Employees confronted him about the unpaid merchandise, and prosecutors said Gonzalez brandished a Derringer-style firearm, causing an employee to fear for their safety. For Mesilla Valley News, I'm Gino Aragon.
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Randall Lambert, White Liar, your country 103.9 KGRT. Well, who has best Wi-Fi of all airlines? 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

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We are in the Country Cafe, brought to you by Hacienda de Mesilla. 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

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Well, humanoid robots, you know, they're wanting to put clothes on them. Reason why? They want to boost productivity and help human bonding. 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I've been

0: did.
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Morgan Wallen, Don't We on Your Country, 103.9 KGRT. Well, BuzzFeed, they're saying Disneyland prices have shot up 470% since 2003. Absolutely. Here's Kate Brown Woman.

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Ella Langley, be her, York Country, 103.9 KGRT. Of course, America's had a lot of disillusions with the World Cup, while Scottish accounts went viral trying to explain American slang terms to foreigners who are traveling for the World Cup. It's pretty hilarious to watch. Here's Chris Jansen, 6 minutes.

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0: Putting for Padre is happening June 21st at the NMSU Golf Course. 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

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I am headed out. 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Here's Lindsay Mason. 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
4: KVIA reports that law enforcement in Dinan County are pushing a new safety initiative to reduce criminal trespassing and unlawful shootings on private property around the Jetport in Santa Teresa. The Dinan County Sheriff's Office, New Mexico State Police, and Sutherland Park will work together to address residents' worries about unauthorized access to private property, gun use, and stray gunfire. Starting on Friday, law enforcement will start patrolling the area during historically high activity timeframes, according to the county. The county also said that property owners involved in the initiative allowed law enforcement to enforce trespass laws on their behalf and are willing to pursue prosecution against people trespassing on their property. Oregon Mountain News reports that a Las Cruces man was sentenced to 18 months in federal prison for stealing merchandise from a Lowe's store and then threatening an employee with a firearm when confronted. Federal prosecutors have said that Saul Gonzalez, 36, pled guilty to interference with commerce by threats of violence. He will also serve 3 years of supervised release from his prison term. There is no parole in the federal system. According to court documents, Gonzalez stole several pairs of work gloves from a Lowe's home improvement store in Las Cruces on January 24th of 2025. Store employees confronted him about the unpaid merchandise, and prosecutors said Gonzalez brandished a Derringer-style firearm, causing an employee to fear for their safety. For Mesilla Valley News, I'm Gino Aragon.
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6: With a look at the headlines this hour from Mesilla Valley News, here is Gino Aragon.
7: KVIA reports that law enforcement in Dinan County are pushing a new safety initiative to reduce criminal trespassing and unlawful shootings on private property around the Jetport in Santa Teresa. The Dinan County Sheriff's Office, New Mexico State Police, and Sutherland Park will work together to address residents' worries about unauthorized access to private property, gun use, and stray gunfire. Starting on Friday, law enforcement will start patrolling the area during historically high activity time frames, according to the county. The county also said that property owners involved in the initiative allowed law enforcement to enforce trespass laws on their behalf and are willing to pursue prosecution against people trespassing on their property. Oregon Mountain News reports that a Las Cruces man was sentenced to 18 months in federal prison for stealing merchandise from a Lowe's store and then threatening an employee with a firearm when confronted. Federal prosecutors have said that Saul Gonzalez, 36, pled guilty to interference with commerce by threats of violence. He will also serve 3 years of supervised release from his prison term. There is no parole in the federal system. According to court documents, Gonzalez stole several pairs of work gloves from a Lowe's home improvement store in Las Cruces on January 24th of 2025. Store employees confronted him about the unpaid merchandise, and prosecutors said Gonzalez brandished a Derringer-style firearm, causing an employee to fear for their safety. For Mesilla Valley News, I'm Gino Aragon.
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